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0: Johnny Dumb, I'm letting the cause of FM say, put you in the kitchen, but you pay good tycoon. 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Switching with saying Lingwin, Spon to my accord. So causing someone. So boon.
2: Yes.
0: Yeboba.
2: I'm
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2: I'm sorry, man. It is up to me, right? Suzelli Pomp. Come and say, you're not pretty pomp.
0: A hand and for it.
2: Make again kitchen and have a bomb cause of your final solo commotion. 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
1: 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He wasn't allowed to plead because the processes have not started as yet. 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
2: We had appearance of Mr. Sibiya. The matter was then postponed to the 29th of September for bail hearing. And that was a Schedule 6 because of the minor that is involved in this particular instance. And it is around the issues of grooming the minor child. And then it is the issue of rape that was involved in among other charges. There are 5 charges that are involved. And we hope that he will then come and apply for bail. As you might have heard in court, he will be taken to Kgosimampuru up until the 29th of September.
1: Ukhanya uphinde waveza ukuthi uSibiya udlulisele ejele iKgosimampuru ngenxa yokubalekela ukuphazanyiswa kofakazi. Ukhanya uyanaba.
2: The state indicated that there was intelligence, that there is a possibility that he might escape in a case where he is put in a police station or at Johannesburg Central Correctional Service. He wasn't allowed to plead because the processes have not started as yet. Therefore, the bail application will start afresh on the 29th in the morning at 9 o'clock.
1: Okhulumela amaphoyisa kuze lonke uAtlanta Martin uthi amaphoyisa aqinisa imizamo yokulwa nodlame ohleliwe lobulili kanye nokubulawa kwabesifazane.
3: All recall that the president has declared GBVF as a national disaster. So as the SAPS, we have pumped all our resources in ensuring that we heighten and we enhance and improve our response to gender-based violence and femicide. We know that there is still more that we need to do as an organization, obviously in terms of dealing decisively.
1: Amaphoyisa athi kusenalo ithuba lokuboshwa kwabanye abantu njengoba uphenyo langaleli cala liyaqhubeka.
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8: When they are not here for them to support what they've submitted, because it might have some meat on it, you know. But this prolonged suspension of General Mfuma as well, it tells you that there's a problem from the highest office in the land. You know, but that is a major. I don't know what much I say here, because whatever you say, they are not here, Jay. If one was here from them, it would have been much better for them to really give some meat on this.
7: Umbhexeshi we-ANC Parliament uMdumisani Ntuli uye wabetha ngenyawo phansi esithi bengumbutho bayasikhaba esicelo se-EFF.
9: Being established by the community in relation to this matter. So we do not think that this paragraph E represents the understanding of the committee, and in our view is not acceptable.
7: Ilungu le-DA uDamian Klupha uthe kuza kuba nzima ukuba kunikwe isindululo sokuba uRamaphosa ohlwaywe.
10: This specific topic is a matter that we would likely be able to write an entire paper on because it speaks to the broader issue. I don't think it can clearly be put at the president's door only to a certain extent. I think there should have been more interest or processing. I don't know if there was interest or not, but processing certainly. But this is something far bigger about the well-being of these types of processes like a protected disclosure in the South African Police Service.
7: Now look at Ilungu le Freedom Front Plus over their vessels. Uthe bengumbutho bafumana ubunzima kwelokuba bagqibe ukuba umongameli uyabandakanyeka kwizenzo zolwaphulo-mthetho esipolisini.
10: It's a much more complex issue than and what happened there is much more complex than how it's framed here. I would suggest that we reframe it and not put it as the president's failure, because I don't think we can come to that conclusion as easily as that. But that is one of the systemic failures and problems.
7: Uhlelo wekomiti uSoviet Lekganyana uthe iqela labo banoxanduva lokuqulunqwa komongo wale ngxelo kufaneleke ukuba bongeze esinye isindululo malunga nokunqunyanyiswa kwalowo wayesakuba nguLieutenant General uFrancina Vuma ngo-2022. Kwade kwafika ixesha lokuba athathe umhlala phantsi.
8: I don't know what the content is, how they will put it, but to include the fact that General Fuma has made protected disclosures and two that she was suspended and her suspension went on for a very long time. I think the way it's written here that until her retirement, if that is so, we indicate that it was until her retirement and that warrants investigation. I think it is in the spirit of what we have said about the protection of whistleblowers.
0: Abongwe kobokana ohlanganise wona lo mbiki 17 imzuzu lishayile ihora lesi hlanekuseni kudujulwe kwabulawa abantu abasha abaneminyaka ye-16 ubudala kwalimala kanzima abathathu emva kokuthi oshaya sibhamu bevulele ngenhlamvu kucecebana labantu abasha ebebesendlini kwabhesta eduze nasentuzuma enyakatho yetheku. 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
6: The Reserve Bank may very well hike interest rates by another quarter percentage point this week. We have, of course, seen a significant increase in domestic fuel prices, but so far we haven't really seen much second round effects, in other words, a spillover into non-fuel prices. But the longer fuel costs remain high and the higher they go, the more concerned the Reserve Bank will be that we could see such second round inflation pressure. And that is what any interest rate hikes are intended to tame.
5: Ingcindezi yokukhuphuka kwamanani isekholele ekutheni amabhange engodla amaningi emhlabeni aqinise imigomo yayo yezimali kule nyanga. 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
7: Our consumer inflation is sitting at 4.3, so that itself tells you that inflation continues to go up, let alone the fact that most of our trading partners developed to send

0: 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So you also don't want to be behind the curve. So we think that the Reserve Bank on Wednesday will probably increase interest rates by 25 basis points.
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7: We're giving guys opportunity that hasn't played, that has been working very hard with us for 16 weeks. I mean, we've been together for 16 weeks now. So they helped us, carried us through the All Black series, and they've really painted good pictures of being All Black players for us.
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8: in South Africa also we stack it mark we need to stack it and sometimes we need to learn from the bokke they can play anybody if they're under 18 of the book can go to the World Cup and play against the B team of the under 18. I mean, that's serious stuff. That really, what does it tell to the world about the book and the talent stacked behind? It doesn't matter who plays. So we need to have that culture also in the country, and that's what I believe in.
6: Kansas Peter so Peter ngazo ke indaba ephathene Arsenal uMichael Arteta ezovusela inkondleka yakhe naye Arsenal nongagcina ke ehlale lapha ke eminyaka eyishumi kuyona lapha ke Arsenal noma 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
5: The junior national teams of won the AFCON under 20, where are those boys? Is there a progression? Where are the players? Where are they playing? Spain showed you, right, that the grassroots football and the youth football is the key to success. It's a long-term plan. And
4: kafishane nje uPitso uthi iqembu labadlali abaneminyaka ke engaphansi kwa-20 bakwazile ukuthi ke benze kahle njengoba bedlala ke kuyona ke iAFCON. 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
6: We would love to see him in this situation against a really strong Australian team. Obviously, Eben is a vice captain. So yeah, we feel it's not just the honor of him getting captaincy, but it will also help us as a team, going forward into matches and closer to the World Cup.
4: Kafishane nje umqeqeshi uRassie Erasmus uthi ke kudala ke abadlali ke kwaye naku SDs neyingxenye yeqembu lamabhokobhoko ukhola ke kulona leli qembu kufike ngesikhathi esihle njengoba kanayo behola ke iqembu lakhe ingakho emfakile kuleli qembu lizohola ama Wallabies. 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
7: I think it was a really good all-round performance from the team, and personally I was happy with how we kind of ushered the innings at the end there. We had a bit of a tricky period, 10-15 overs, but we were trying to do things in the right way and get to a good score.
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5: 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I think we're obviously going to have to lift a lot and there's a lot to work on, but I feel like we've made some awesome strides as a team, not only on the field but off the field as well. And I think everyone's really proud of each other of how we've handled our business and
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6: And you can't go for financial recovery when yourself you are the one who is making sure that you jar money and give it to other people who are not even supposed to be benefiting.
7: So are you saying we're going down the wrong path altogether and there's no prospect of this achieving the turnaround needed by the metro?
6: Exactly my point. And that's why as MKP, we want to take this municipality and correct the wrongs which has been done by the leading government.
3: Umbulumphambili kwezamanje amaphoyisa kwaZulu-Natal athi ngeke akuphike ukuthi kungenzeka ukuthi isigameko sokudubula okudlule kusona emhlabeni abantu abayisho umnanye 11 kwamakhuthe eningizimu yetheku izolo ebusuku siyamaniswa nodlame lwamagqembe ezigelekeqe ngeleshumi ihora ngizobuya nezinye intaba.
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1: 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Waita! 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
15: 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One of them is fraud.
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7: And our program is tight. We can't, it's not just that we can't give double the time.
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7: We must assess readiness across the full process: application, verification, funding decision, appeal, registration, accommodation and payment. Opening the portal is an important milestone. Readiness must then be demonstrated.
5: Gafushane uthi kumele babheke ukuthi ngabe lolu hlelo lukulungele ngempela yini ukusebenza ngokugcwele. 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
4: 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We are so proud to everyone and we really enjoy this time, start to enjoy this title and I'm preparing for the next one. Yes, sometimes we joke, we play, imagine we play against PSG, what we watch.
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1: 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As I mentioned, my priority has always been South Africa. You know, although that I play in a lot of leagues and stuff, I just, I've always wanted to play for South Africa and I love
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7: one night
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7: Lengo Maganias, Alice, Ipen.
5: Superwoman.
7: Lapoke, Yapumang, it's Gang the Mirror 3. 1989.
5: Hi, Bo.
7: Yeah.
5: God, we ask that.
7: In Jango Oba.
5: Hi, Bo.
7: Hey, producer, why you baby face, Charles?
5: Baby face?
7: Yes.
5: All right. Oh, the Mirror 3, 99.
7: Tula Pele.
5: Hey, no, Mr. Double. 1999, 3. 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
10: This rate path remains a broad policy guide. Our decisions will continue to be taken on a meeting by meeting basis, with careful attention to the outlook, data outcomes, and the balance of risks to the forecast.
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13: No wonder whether it's bad, tell Jalosa, you're a little bit like a bad penny party.
16: At least, Champe Lisa Zong Fig, I got a yogurt tour. 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

0: baby, ingoma emnandi kaChomi umsakazi Khoza FM 25 minutes after 5. 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
4: Yeah, we're gonna lose, we're gonna lose, they will just not be with us. Besides Bafan, there's also Dennis is going for the national team and Divine also going for the national team and we still have the call up for under 23 to come. So let's see if some of our younger players will also be on that call-up. So there's probably more players that will not be with us. What we're going to do, obviously, is work very, very strongly with the ones that are staying.
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5: Yeah, most probably be there in that top three. Whoever I guess pairs up with Quinton at the top will decide. Shouldn't really be of much consequence, but geez, unfortunately we don't have that liberty at that point. to make the most of the boating resources that we have. From the spin department, you know, there's options there.
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0: granny 88, she had my uncle in there. 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Was barrow for 9 months but gave birth in the end. 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
2: Devil is a liar. 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
3: Kujalo Sandra, and I'm saying, back way to Joba Mung, Msanga 23, September, 2026. 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
2: 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If ever there is information, they must give that information to the police so that
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6: 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The investigation is ongoing. 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
2: 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Yeah, MTN. Yeah. Device insurance. Yeah. Just one ale. Yeah. Nagu MTN.co.za. MTN device insurance. Underwritten by Santam. 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
10: The decision to establish the panel is one of the most consequential outcomes of the South African G20 presidency last year. It builds on the Brazilian G20 presidency that put inequality at the center of the global agenda. As evidenced by the wide range of representation in this room today, the coalition in support of an international panel on inequality is growing. It is time to accelerate the momentum and to get the backing of the UN General Assembly for a resolution on the international panel on inequality.
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12: Our approach is to look through the initial effects of price shocks while ensuring that they do not entrench higher inflation. 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
17: Sanibonani besties, ngiye Debonairs Chicken ye real deal loaded evela ku Debonairs Pizza. 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
1: And I totally support the work of the national team of South Africa. It's my job. That's why I put myself on the service of the coach, of Coach Pete, for whatever he needed from my side to help him to be as strong as possible. Obviously, it's not my work, it's his work.
0: Kumsebenzi wethu ke ukuthi sibambisane simeseke uPeter Msimane ngoba umthwalo aphathiswe wona kuwumthwalo ke okumele nathi ke sibe ingxenye wayo. 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
1: Obviously, considering that we're going to go for the next stage of the Intercontinental Cup. So my only appeal is obviously that we can together, club, SAFA, PSL, the responsible people understand where we are competing, the way we are putting the name of the country and the continent in the highest level so that we can obviously find the best possibilities for us to be able to perform on.
0: Asambe siye phakathi ekhempini iBafana Bafana sibheke umgadli wayo iMamelodi Sundowns uCassius Mailula oke wangalithola ithuba lokuthi ke adlale eqenjini lesizwe phambilini ngaphansi kuka Hugo Bruce. 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Uthi ke ujabule ngendlela yesimangaliso ngokuba seqenjini lesizwe.
1: Believe that I belong to the national team, you know, because of the quality that I have, you know,
2: even with the previous coach, you know, I was called up. You know, unfortunately, things didn't work out the way I wanted to because I was not playing at my club. And also, you know, it shows that it doesn't matter who you are, you need to play at your club level to earn a call-up. So for me now, coming back home to South Africa to start playing more games, you know, it gave me a lot of confidence that, you know what, if you do well, especially knowing that.
0: Ukubuya kuze ngizekhaya ngizodlala eqenjini lesizwe iBafana Bafana, mina kuyangijabulisa kakhulu ngoba ke uthola ithuba ngokuthi ke uzibonakalise ukuthi ke udlala kuliphi izinda. 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
1: Playing against Australia, they always have been a really competitive team and individual, you know, incredibly high-skilled players individually. So for me personally, playing against teams like that and players like that, it's, you know, you always want to be playing against the best. So it's.
0: Asame siyovala ngokapteni wakhe ke uThemba Bavuma ukhuza lesi sihlava sokuhlukunyezwa nokubulawa kwabesimame nokuchitheka kwegazi nje eNingizimu Afrika okubonakalayo kuyinto nge nokho ke engamukeleki kahle. 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
3: I mean, I spoke to it last week. Yeah, it's very much disturbing, right? Where we find ourselves as a country. Gender-based violence, to speak more specifically, has been a topic within the country. It was declared a crisis. It's quite sad, you know, to see that people out there still feel a certain level of control over other people's lives. You know, I mean, I've called upon conversations to continue happening. I would like to be a part of those conversations, but also for systematic change to happen, you know, that can really shift the mindsets of those individuals, you know, who kind of have no care for other lives, you know. I think part of the conversation is for men to play a bigger part of their responsibility and role as providers, but also protectors of our females. But yeah, I think, you know, the guys at the top are going to have to be brave in making decisions that can shift mindsets of those people who think they can do as they please.
0: Usho njalo ke uCaptain ekhuluma njengomholi ukuthi ke kuwumsebenzi wethu nesibopho sethu sonke ukuthi ke sibe ingxenye yazo lezi ngxoxo ngoba yithi okuyibona kumele ke sibe ngabavikeli babo ke abantu besimame. 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
0: Siyabonga kakhulu mfethu. 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
4: Hey, this FIFA break, good Victor. It's gonna be a long one. Ukuthi 3 weeks yonke. I don't know what I'm gonna do with myself, but Tembulesizwe is gonna play Negini. Let's hope ukuthi uPito Msimane starts off on a good note.
0: Yeah, sithemba kanjalo fethu uzoqala kahle kakhulu. 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
4: David, kuzotologa ke i-bundle yami yesulu sesephelile manje, so I'm gonna switch to I think it's because the window is over the last couple of years since COVID. It drags on for a bit too long. I mean, if you look at the amount of games played now, the teams have played about 6 or 7 games, pending maybe those who have other commitments on the continent and so on and so forth. But when you've played that amount of games, I mean, to still say that you need to beef up here and there, it's no longer like that. I mean, back in the days when the window used to close on the 31st of August, essentially, that would have been only two and three weeks at best of the season having started. And you'd think if you add the MTN 8 and AMA League games, most clubs would have probably only played 3 matches. And that's when they realized that, okay, Siya Shota, we right back, Siya Shota, left back, or striker, attacking midfielder, none. But after 7 games, you'd think the coach, and some teams have played more because Badlalagwi MTN 8, some Badlalagwi KEF. So some teams, they've played about 10 games already. So if you think you are still needing to beef up to that extent where Inter Daily are waiting at the PSL offices for deadline deals, I think

0: this one is going to leave. And by the end of July, when they, or by the beginning of July, when they can officially register the players, they already have a foresight to go, ngifuna lona, ngifuna lona, this one, magahambe, things like that. Okay. So that's how I can explain it.
1: Yeah, it was a kanjalo kuba for Messi, ihlaziya naye ukuthi yini edala lesi simo lesi. 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Obviously Mamelodi Sundowns yona team egijime kakhulu yafaka abantu izolo nje benisitshela ngodube from amaZulu begijeni.
0: Yeah, I think if I had to reflect on the window, Tavik, as I said, it feels like such a long time ago when we were running around. Even during the FIFA World Cup, we were still chasing these stories. But I think the biggest, the most talked about transfer window story is that of Ulangeni Sepile. Kaizer Chiefs, jumped through all sorts of hoops to get that deal over the line. Initially, maybe the player, perhaps from what I understand, the player was a bit reluctant. He had his heart set on a European move. Stellenbosch felt they could also sell him abroad as well. But Chiefs showed intent. I mean, who gave him Simango, no Ashley Dupree, and possibly there could have been other players who could have gone in the opposite direction as well. And I'm sure, a personal package was also quite substantial for the player to eventually change his mind when it looked like he would run down his contract or maybe wait until January Uti, he must leave and move to another club or even a foreign country. So that stands out. And obviously, any transfer that they do, whether they are promoting a young player from the reserve league or buying a 20-year-old player from another team, it doesn't matter. Whatever transfer business that they do, Wonkama supporters, they are looking, they are watching. They are wondering how the club is going to try and catch up the Mamelodi Sundowns and Orlando Pirates, who are the reigning champions of the Betway Premiership. So that already stands out a little bit. Ronaldo Lina, we will see now. Uguti, it's unfortunate. Uguti, Brendan Peterson is injured for almost the period of the FIFA break. So ungathola ukuthi masbuya from the FIFA break, Brendan Peterson maybe could be fit to resume the number one position. But I would have loved to see what Ronaldo Lina can offer beyond that one game against Golden Arrows. And then you talk about Mamelodi Sundowns, Orlando Pirates.
1: Imake ungakahamba ungakayi ku Sundowns asiqedele Kaizer Chiefs. 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
0: I think it's a bit unfair, Victor, ukuthi Chiefs didn't sign enough, nani. I personally don't think so. A lot of people are forgetting ukuthi uKhanyisa Mayo is still around. They were able to retain him on a permanent transfer from CRB in Algeria. He was injured from the beginning of the season. He was not able to join Fernando Cruz to that Spanish tour during pre-season to see what he's working with. They've got Igodaro. They let, yes, some other strikers go as well. But they, Wandile Duba needs to be given

0: opportunity. He's a player that has lived on reputation and prospect, but it's time to deliver now. So I think in attack, from a goal scorer point of view, we know Mayo is a proven PSL goal scorer. Mthambe, his first season with Amakhosi, maybe he was still dealing with trying to readjust to the Premier Soccer League after, you know, a year or two in Algeria. Mthambe, let's give him the benefit of the doubt to say once he comes back, he can hit the ground running. We can see Lo Mayo Loyo from Cape Town City, for instance. And then Igodaro, we know if he gets service, he will deliver. Then there's Flavio Da Silva as well. So I think there's enough there for Kaizer Chiefs coach Fernando da Cruz to believe that he can get the goals. Just that Flavio is injured at the moment. That's the other unfortunate part. Chiefs are dealing with a lot of injuries.
1: All right. 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
0: I think the issue with Mamelodi Sundowns, they had targeted a few, you know, one or two players abroad, specifically from South America when they let go of Miguel Resinho. They wanted another midfielder. Ukumbuleke Tavik ukuthi uMarcelo Ayende, he's on the last year of his contract. Ukhumulemo Kekana, although he's a bright prospect, a young player, he has not yet signed a new contract. So Mamelodi Sundowns do need to make sure that if anything happens and these players cannot be retained at the end of this current season, they've already got people that can step into that position. I'm not necessarily saying Thabo Qele is like for like with Marcelo Allende. He offers a different profile, of course, but the team has to make sure that they've got cover there. Thabang Matuludi, I don't necessarily think he was on their radar per se, and maybe they had even given up. Hence, they went for Dino Van Rooyen when he became a free agent because the Matuludi deal was taking too long. It looked like there was a possibility of a Pirates move there that did not materialize, and therefore Polokwane City ended up selling to Mamelodi Sundowns. So to Umdlali naye, perhaps he wanted to rather go to Mamelodi Sundowns than Orlando Pirates. Something that we saw with Usquish. You had Usquishi on your show explaining this whole saga, how it unfolded as well. So I just think at some point there was a slight panic. Maybe panic is a strong word, but maybe they were panicking a little bit, worried that the window would close without them having cover. They are in FIFA intercontinental competitions. They are the defending champions of Africa. And then they are also trying to get their title back from the Orlando Pirates. So they needed cover. Perhaps AMA supporters, they are wondering whether they should have gone abroad in South America, looked elsewhere, rather than taking Matuludi, Thabo Qele, and Dino Van Rooyen.
1: All right, mfethu, siyabonga kakhulu kuzwakele ngendlela kahle kakhulu ke kubonakele ukuthi basebenzile. 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
16: The decision to establish the panel is one of the most consequential outcomes of the South African G20 presidency last year. It builds on the Brazilian G20 presidency that put inequality at the center of the global agenda. As evidenced by the wide range of representation in this room today, The coalition in support of an international panel on inequality is growing. It is time to accelerate the momentum and to get the backing of the UN General Assembly for a resolution on the international panel on inequality.
14: Amaphoyisa ombutho we-SAPS KwaZulu-Natal athi ukhona umkhondo awulandelayo Malungana nokubulawa kwabantu abayishumi nanye abadutshulwe kwamakhotha eningizimu netheku izolo ebusuku. 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
17: 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There are three survivors.
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2: The decision to establish the panel is one of the most consequential outcomes of the South African G20 presidency last year. It builds on the Brazilian G20 presidency that put inequality at the center of the global agenda. As evidenced by the wide range of representation in this room today, the coalition in support of an international panel on inequality is growing. It is time to accelerate the momentum and to get the backing of the UN General Assembly for a resolution on the International Panel on Inequality.
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3: For us, we felt as though holding the repo rates would have actually recognized that the policy rate is not an effective tool to address the current wave of inflation that we're facing.
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4: 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If ever there is information,
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5: All contestants bear a positive legal duty to verify their factual authenticity of any content they publish.
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0: Lil Fade no Nimuji, I'm saying no NKR no Tese, but it's Tembo 11 minutes after 12. I'm saying it's really Cozy FM. Cozy FM, no Hamba Pambili, Kamala Mingo Londa, Mwagamba Saga is Bong, Bing, and I'm saying just Kala Usu, I'm saying 24 September 2026, Nam Slanje City in Nyanga, Yamakuku, Kulinyanga in Nyanga, September, Nam Slanje Kotaga City, a Heritage Day, Joba Jogum Slaga 24, it's all when I'm going to get Manga. I'm planning it's a happy, happy, happy birthday, Gwena. So I want to let you cause FM big deal and I'm gonna put your cell any EP in Bulaco. Gomen Kalinga when I'm planning to manga being gay and I said, Leo and I get Ingo Macama Wedel Hamson Questa. It's all my life. Swanga Kudu Gunediswa because the thing now is going to 10 goes away, managing with 12 and niggas to tell them and I call it a Ubuhle be a freak. And I'm excited and managing with 12 because the shy and I get with 3 isn't at Tagus. 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
1: 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Thank you so much. Because the family should was working a lot before seeing Gomening in Naganjani, Mangabisbuya, and Gomening's of a singer going to get Ama voice notes. 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Songs will check my emails. 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
6: 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Further together, Vodacom.
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